So them bring the madness, boy. I see it. Call about on the social media. People see all your profile picture and I say, man. You make a little comment, them tell you say, mad. Mad, mad, mad, mad.

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0: Chino Chikam.

you're not the hanging judge, then who are you? 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If you ain't the hanging judge, then who are you? President.

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Your hands just lay where they lie, you get picked on, and you don't let it slide. If you can't play a show, bud,

I suppose you chose this way at birth, never questioning your conduct and its worth. It's dysfunctional to care, but I do. I need your help to work out who is

I suppose you chose this way at birth, never questioning your conduct and its worth. It's dysfunctional to care, but I do. I need your help to work out who is who. Is brains the answer, or to question truth?

Never questioning your conduct and its worth. It's dysfunctional to care, but I do.

0: baby. But I loved you though, man. And I still do though.
1: Well, no.
2: Oh shit. This nigga's home. Shit about to get crazy.
3: Now, please turn the page.

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0: Swishy worst name you've ever heard for a band.
1: Ginger Bat.
2: Ginger?
1: Yeah.

0: 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I knocked on the door again. Man come up and said, what's the matter, Shine? I jumped back, put my hand into my pocket, pulled out my big long knife. Said, I'm not done for the bank. Just take my dear love. I'm gonna pick up Sanka Kiko. Just take my dear Get on over there! You black so-and-so, get on down! You know you ain't gonna better come down that street! Get off the sidewalk, boy! Get on over there! Get on over there! Get on over there!
1: You got your knife.
2: I got it.
1: You got your knife. Just get him back in there and cut him. Well, get him right back on your island and cut his head off. You don't think we'll do it.
2: We'll do it.
3: Who else said it? Not me, sir. I said it.
1: I'm saying it. It wasn't me.

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1: Did you know Molly was a white woman boy?
0: No, sir. Just Molly and y'all. I ended it all. Just Molly and y'all.
2: Nuclear war.

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1: They're talking about
0: nuclear war.
1: Nuclear war.
0: They're talking about.
1: They're talking about
0: nuclear war.
1: Nuclear war.
0: Radiation.
1: Radiation.

0: they push that button,
1: if they push that button,
0: if they push that button,
1: if they push that button,
0: it's gonna blast you so high.
1: It's gonna blast you so high.
0: Up in the sky.
1: Right in the sky.
0: You can kiss your ass.
1: You can kiss your ass.
0: Goodbye.
2: Goodbye.
1: Goodbye.
0: Farewell.
1: Farewell.
0: Goodbye, ass.
1: Goodbye, ass. And...

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He had dropped a song him too early, dad. Just give him some space. Even though he had time, no. Just make it take time for creep up on the means. Damn, you black dog. They even made me go bad a shake. 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Some other artists are gonna run up in my space. 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

take the joint with the open end facing you, firmly between your thumb and index fingers, like this. 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Then you take out a match, you light it, you put it to the end, and you inhale very deeply, like this.

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1: All right. 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Rhythm Shuffle, a selection of quality music in the mix on Free FM, Thursdays from midnight to 6 a.m. in the morning.